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2: Life goes on. Starting to learn more and more about responsibility. And I realize that everything I do is affecting the people around me. 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
2: 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A freak like me just needs infinity.